0: sheets. Ooh.
1: I just fuck your bitch now. What up? 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
2: Yeah.
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2: 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T-shipping out past Puerto Rico.
0: Put up in an all-white Gucci tuxedo. Ooh,

Attention students, this is your last announcement for the semester. You've had a great year, and I'm proud of each and every one of you. But now it's time to go out into the real world, and I just want to wish you all good luck. You're going to need it.

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See you at the bar, you was hardly talking. That's when I knew that your heart was starring. Friends to lovers need a part to star in. Like, wait, babe, let me ask your pardon. This ain't Gucci, this is